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1: Yeah,
0: 됩니다.
1: fun
0: 예.
1: because you know, it's all kind of connected if you think about
0: Yeah.
1: it. You know, car names, product item names. If you
0: 맞아요.
1: know a little bit of language, you can kind of tell, oh, this is from another language. This is from
0: 맞아요.
1: another language, and it's fun.
0: 실제로 입증된 게이 언어를 배울 때 감정과 연결지어서 배우면 훨씬 더 기억에 오래 남거든요. 근데 물론 여기 함정은 뭐냐면 꼭 좋은 감정 만이 아니라 뭐안 좋은 감정도 다 마찬가지예요. 그래서 왜 영어로 싸우면 그 영어 엄청 된다고 여러분. 근데 이제 반대로 또 영어로 뭐 이렇게 사랑 고백을 한다든지 뭐 그런 거 있잖아요. 그 감정과 관련된 게 이제 같이 얽혀 있으면은 훨씬 언어 습득도 자연스럽게 되고 오래 남고 그러는데 재미도 그래서 중요한 거예요.
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1: And it's all
0: Trust us.
1: about making connections. I
0: Yeah,
1: really think
0: absolutely.
1: so.
0: 네. 8312님, I started studying English in my 40s and it's been about 12 years now. Whenever I travel, the fast English of native speakers discourages me. But no crying. Just have the nerve and keep trying. Ha ha ha. Have a terrific day.
1: This
0: 하셨습니다.
1: is exactly, I think this has to do with our 무모한 문장 today.
0: Yeah.
1: Don't be afraid of making mistakes. And even if people speak very fast, don't be discouraged. That's because I mean, that's how they speak. But you can always ask them, can
0: Yeah.
1: you speak a little bit slower? Can you say that again for me? And they will be happy to do it for
0: Exactly.
1: you.
0: I think I'm just going to throw a number out there. Over 90% of the people in the world would be very happy to slow
1: Oh,
0: down,
1: yes.
0: use easy words if they understand that you don't understand them. So I'm thinking maybe more than 90, I don't know. Most people are very, very open to slowing down, to being a little bit, kinder to someone who doesn't speak that language. So don't worry, don't be discouraged.
1: See, I
0: Don't
1: love
0: worry.
1: how they said, just have the nerve and keep trying. And
0: Maza.
1: just ask them, just can you say that again for me? And they will be happy to say it again.
0: Yeah, have the nerve. 용기를 갖는다는 뜻인데 맞습니다. 그냥 용기를 갖고 하면 됩니다. 특히 여행할 때는요. 우리가 소비자잖아요. 그러면 소비자가
1: And
0: 왕이기 때문에.
1: most people, it's just that, they might not seem like it at first, but when you really ask them and when you really don't know, they are usually very happy to help you.
0: 맞아요. 다 도와줄 겁니다. All right, let's take a break. This is Swedish House Mafia and the Weekend, Moth to a Flame. We'll be right back.

0: 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Assuming that something.
1: Yeah, when you're assuming something, that means that you think that or accept that something is true. So this expression, assuming that something, it kind of acts like a conditional connector that sets a hypothetical premise for an argument or situation.
0: 사실 말이 좀 어렵게 나와 있는데요. 번역도 조금 헷갈렸을 수도 있는데 무슨 얘기냐면 직장에 누군가가 나간다는 것은 이제 전통적으로 봤을 때는 이 구조가 또 다른 한 명은 아이를 돌본다라는 전제 하에서 yeah. 이렇게 돌아가는 시스템이라는 거예요. 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
1: I've always felt this because you know when you have school events and stuff that you have to go to, I always felt, do they really think that everyone all the moms all just stay at home because 그러니까. everything is scheduled around just school time when everyone's at work.
0: Exactly. So many things still to this day are set assuming that one parent is a stay-at-home parent and one parent, you know, works and earns all the money. However, in reality, a lot of parents, especially in America right now as we're looking
1: at. It's not the case.
0: Yeah, they both work. And so they don't have time to go to school. Sometimes they don't have time to finish their projects at work.
1: Yeah.
0: So it's always very difficult.
1: It's difficult to take like a day off or the afternoon off.
0: Exactly. Yep. All right. What about making ends meet?
1: Making ends meet. So making ends meet, it means, you use this a lot when you are struggling financially. So it means that you're making just enough money to cover your basic living expenses like rent, food, and bills. So it describes that situation when you are struggling, when you're under a lot of pressure, and you don't have a lot of money for luxuries or savings. You're just getting by.
0: Making ends meet 라는 거는 이제 겨우 먹고 살 만큼 번다 라는 뜻이죠. So, you know, like I said, you know, work, it's set up assuming that there's one parent at home and then someone else is making ends meet.
1: Doing the rest, So in this case, it's not like a financial term. It's not used in a financial context. It's used where the other parent is doing everything else at home to make sure the family is running smoothly.
0: 그러니까 여기서는 좀 빠듯하게 살림을 한다라는 뜻으로 썼다고 볼 수 있겠네요. What about investing time?
1: Investing, it could be time, it could be your effort, it could be money as well, but or your resources. It means to dedicate it into something with the expectation of a future benefit, profit, or advantage.
0: 네. Investing time, 시간을 투자한다, 이런 뜻이죠. 그래서 예전에 비해서 같이 부모들이 일하는 경우는 많은데, 또 굉장히 놀랍게도 아이들한테 쏟는 시간도 더 많아요.
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1: No, you have no time for yourself.
0: 양립하려고 하니까. 네, 맞아요. 맞아요. All right, let's continue reading.
1: Mothers find it hardest to balance work and family, Pew found. They do more of the day-to-day parenting and household chores and are more likely to take time off work for unexpected childcare. They're also more likely to say they have too little time for leisure activities. 74% of full-time working mothers say they don't have enough time for hobbies or interests. But a significant share of fathers also feel crunched for time, reflecting the fact that the gender roles in families are less fixed today and fathers are more involved in childcare than previous generations. Pew's survey released last month asked questions of 2,242 working parents about divisions of household labor of opposite-sex couples.
0: 자, Pew Research Center의 조사 결과 어머니들은 일과 가정의 균형을 맞추는 데에서 가장 큰 어려움을 겪는 것으로 나타났습니다. 어머니들은 일상적인 육아와 가사일을 더 많이 담당

0: Karen, would you like some more tea?
1: Oh, no, thank you. Wow, so your new place is beautiful. The view from this floor is absolutely incredible. You can see the whole city skyline from up here.
0: Wow, thanks. I mean, I'm glad you could finally make it over tonight. I'm packing up some of this pasta so you can take it home. I mean, I made too much food.
1: Oh, don't mind if I do. It was delicious. So, how do you like living in this neighborhood so far?
0: Honestly, it's great. There are so many fantastic restaurants just a block away. There's a cozy Italian bistro, a bakery, and we should try the sushi place downstairs next time.
1: Yeah, I noticed that barbecue spot on my way into the lobby. The building itself looks a bit old from the outside, but inside it looks really well maintained.
0: It is. Management keeps everything pristine, but the walls are a bit thin. I actually heard from a neighbor that a dispute broke out last month between apartments 802 and 902 over floor noise.
1: Oh no, that sounds awful. Living through a war for noise is a total nightmare.
0: Yeah, it sounded pretty intense. But luckily, there are no families with children living on my floor or on the one right above me.
1: That's a huge relief. Well, speaking of drama, I just remembered a new TV drama, the one starring that actor from the car commercial.
0: Oh, really? I didn't know he had a new show. What's the drama called?
1: Oh, I can't remember the title, but let's search for it. Where's your TV remote control?
0: Here you go.
1: Let's see. Okay, going to the latest releases section. Oh, there it is, right at the top.
0: Oh, yeah. I think I read something about that online. Everyone's watching it lately. Have you started it yet?
1: No, I haven't watched it yet.
0: Well, let's watch it right now.
1: Great, let's do it.
0: Hold on, we need these first.
1: Oh, what are those?
0: Bluetooth earphones.
1: Is your TV speaker broken?
0: No, it's perfectly fine, but it's past 8 p.m. and things get really quiet around here. I don't want to cause a noise complaint. So after 8, I just listen to music or watch TV with these earphones on.
1: That is really considerate of you.
0: Well, I'm in this new building and you know what they say, good fences make good neighbors.
1: That's actually a great idea.
0: Oh, shall we watch the show with some popcorn? Alright, well, new apartment, new house, some movie watching, and just a lot of quiet.
1: Yeah, earphones.
0: Yeah, very quiet, it sounds like.
1: I think our upstairs neighbors need some of this.
0: Alright, so what's good fences make good neighbors?
1: Okay, good fences make good neighbors. It means that relationships thrive when people establish clear boundaries and respect each other's privacy. So it implies that clear physical or personal boundaries stop misunderstandings before they start, and mutual respect for independence actually brings people closer together rather than isolating them.
2: 외국의 집들을 한번 상상해 보세요. 그럼 보통 외국에 보면은 이렇게 집들이 따닥따닥 붙어 있는 경우들이 많이 있어요. 뒤에 보면은 garden area가 있는데 그 사이사이에 fence가 있습니다. 담이 있는 거죠. 요거 fence를 잘 쳐놔야 그 다음에 서로 별 문제 없이 잘 지낼 수 있다. 이런 얘기가 되는 것 같아요. 그래서 yeah. 친할수록 예의를 갖춰야 한다. 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Yeah. Yeah. 이런 의미가 되겠습니다.
1: Yeah. And if you might have noticed, you know, those houses, if you go to like the States or if you go to the suburbs, houses are spread apart.
0: Yeah.
1: And that's because people like the privacy, and they don't want to be bothered by others, and they don't want to be a bother to their neighbors. And if you live in an apartment, sometimes keeping that in mind, the noise or how what you're doing, how it might affect your neighbors, that's also something. It's a very different mentality, I think.
0: Yeah, exactly.
1: Yeah, when you live so close
0: 맞아요.
1: To your neighbors.
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1: How is she feeling these days?
2: A bit tired, and she gets morning sickness.
1: That's pretty common, right?
2: Yeah, but she's trying to eat well and rest more.
1: Sounds like she's taking good care of herself.

0: So can you imagine yourself, like, your AC breaks down today?
1: Oh, that'd be awful.
0: And you had to wait for a couple of days.
1: Mm. Nightmare.
0: Nightmare, right?
1: Yeah.
0: Okay. So, of course, we are talking about when the AC gives up, and today it's part two. Okay. So they have to wait. Jake and Gemma have to wait.
1: Oh.
0: And so they have their first sleepless night without the AC.
1: That's the worst. Oh. It's hot. Maybe it's sticky. Like, just the humidity.
0: Well, here's the thing. I was raised in Los Angeles, and I have to say, temperatures go very, very high in the summer. However, there is no humidity.
1: Yeah.
0: So it is somewhat bearable, like in the evening. But if you have humidity and the heat at the same time, no.
1: That's true. Yeah. Yeah. Yeah. It's that heat just stays in the air because of the extra water that's there.
0: That's right.
1: Oh, it's...
0: Oh. It's so hard.
1: Hard to breathe sometimes.
0: I know. So if this happens, probably at night, you're probably tossing and turning, which is our first expression.
1: Yes. This is an expression that you use together to toss and turn. Mm-hmm. And it's often used when you're not able to sleep.
0: Mm-hmm.
1: So you continue to change position.
0: Mm.
1: You're on your left side.
0: Yeah.
1: You're on your right side.
0: Right.
1: You lift up your arm. You circle around.
0: Mm-hmm.
1: You do the hokey pokey.
0: And do dance all around.
1: Yeah, dance
0: okay.
1: all around.
0: Okay.
1: You're trying to find a comfortable position, and you cannot find it.
0: All right. Okay. How about if you are, it's a little dramatic, but if you are drenched in sweat? We've heard of this word with rain, but actually native speakers use this a lot when it comes to sweating a lot.
1: Yes. You sweat a lot.
0: Drenched.
1: And so it's like you just got out of a swimming pool.
0: Yeah.
1: Or got out of the shower.
0: Okay.
1: Yeah.
0: Get through.
1: This means to survive, to endure something that is difficult.
0: Yeah.
1: In this case, a hot night.
0: Yeah.
1: Get through that night.
0: Yeah, you got to get through.
1: Survive.
0: All right. Let's go ahead and listen to that dialogue.
2: I barely slept last night. Just tossed and turned in this heat all night.
3: Same here. I woke up drenched in sweat. This is unbearable, honestly.
2: Should we get fans or sleep somewhere else temporarily?
3: I bought two fans this morning. They should help us get through the nights.
2: Anything helps at this point. I'm running on 3 hours of sleep.
3: Me too. And work was brutal today because I'm so exhausted.
2: 1 week of this. How are we supposed to survive?
3: Coffee. Lots and lots of coffee.
0: Please join us on page 44. You can find the power dialogue there. Let's begin. Jake says, I barely slept last night, just tossed and turned in this heat all night. Mm-hmm. And I do feel that men tend to not be able to tolerate heat more than women.
1: Maybe. I cannot.
0: Yeah.
1: At all.
0: I know a lot of men who are like, put that AC. I know my son is, for sure. He can't tolerate it.
1: Yeah.
0: Not even a little bit.
1: If it's warm. Mm-hmm. I know culturally, like sometimes in the winter, for example, like Koreans will want to be near the ondol.
0: Yes.
1: Like the floor heating.
0: Right, right.
1: And sleep warm.
0: Mm-hmm.
1: I cannot do it.
0: Oh.
1: I have to sleep cold.
0: You have to sleep cold.
1: Yeah.
0: Yeah.
1: But I don't know. Yeah. Maybe it is a difference between men and women, but for me, definitely.
0: Okay.
1: The heat is something that keeps me from sleeping.
0: So if that happened, you would be tossing and turning.
1: Yes, I would. Yeah. So to toss and turn, again, is when you cannot sleep. So you're moving your body in a bunch of different places.
0: Right.
1: To try and find that comfortable position.
0: Right, right. Mm. Because you're hot and then you kind of fall asleep because you're tired, but then you end up waking up.
1: Yeah.
0: And then like, oh, it's too hot. Right. So it's that constant waking up, going back to sleep.
1: That's awful.
0: Oof.
1: Do you have a specific way of sleeping, like a specific pose or position you have?
0: Yeah. I usually, though, you know, a lot of people in my family, they sleep on their side, but I usually sleep on my back.
1: I'm a back sleeper, too.
0: You too? Oh, yeah.
1: Yeah.
0: But like all the men and my mom, they all sleep on the side.
1: On the side?
0: Yeah.
1: Yeah, I don't know.
0: Okay. Yeah. All right. So Emma says, same here. I woke up drenched in sweat. This is unbearable, honestly. Okay. So if you wake up drenched in sweat, how sweaty are you?
1: Sweat is covering your entire body. Mm. And of course, this is often whenever you're hot. Mm-hmm. Maybe you're sick.
0: Yeah. Oh, when you have a fever.
1: When you have a fever.
0: Okay, yes.
1: Or even maybe you had a scary dream.
0: Uh-huh.
1: From fear, and your body is covered in sweat. And
0: that could happen.
1: You know when you wake up screaming? Maybe you find yourself drenched in sweat when you wake up.
0: Yeah, I guess that could happen. Yeah. All right. So, when you work out, you'll probably, in the summer, you're drenched in sweat. For me personally, just doing house chores in the summer, I'm drenched in sweat. Mm. Seriously, I've got to take a shower. Okay, so what does Jake say?
1: Should we get fans or sleep somewhere else temporarily?
0: Okay, and Emma says, I bought 2 fans this morning. They should help us get through the nights. Okay, fans help you get through the night.
1: Yes. So get through means to endure or to survive something that is difficult. And you could even expand this to get through the night means to survive the night.
0: Yeah.
1: And that can mean many things. Mm-hmm. Here, just, dealing with the heat. Mm-hmm. Maybe there's a serious sickness and the nighttime, we've got to get through tonight.
0: Yeah.
1: If we can get through tonight, those kind of old movies with the sickness where they have to survive the night and
0: just
1: then
0: tonight,
1: they'll be okay.
0: And they'll be okay.
1: The fever will go away.
0: Right. Yeah. I was thinking about college and getting through finals.
1: Oh, yes.
0: Oh, my gosh.
1: Surviving finals.
0: Surviving
1: finals.
0: Yeah. You've got 4 or 5 tests in 1 week.
1: Mm. Or how about getting through a boring speech or a boring meeting?
0: Lecture. Yeah.
1: Yeah.
0: Yeah.
1: And here, get through means get to the end, but not fall asleep.
0: Yeah, that's right. That's right. Mm. And it is true, because the idea of getting through something is that it's going to require a lot of effort.
1: Yes.
0: And it's going to be painful in some situations.
1: Yeah, it's a trial. It's a trial. Difficult period.
0: That's right. So that's the whole idea of getting through. All right. And the reason why here is get through the nights without ACs.
1: Yes.
0: Okay. Jake says, anything helps at this point. I'm running on 3 hours of sleep. We've got a great power expression at this point.
1: Yes. Mm-hmm. So at this point means now, at this time.
0: Okay.
1: However, the feeling is there's a history. There have been other things that have happened.
0: Right.
1: And so now
0: the
1: situation has changed or our experience is different. So whenever Jake says anything helps at this point, he's saying, we tried other things. They weren't working.
0: Yeah.
1: I'm a little desperate. Now we need to just do anything.
0: Yeah. So there is definitely something that happened before you say at this point.
1: Yeah.
0: It's kind of like, I've tried this, I've tried that, and la, la, la, la, la, la, la. At this point, I don't care.
1: Yeah.
0: Or at this point, anything is fine. Yeah.
1: Exactly. Yeah. So this, at this point, means now, but there is a history coming before.
0: That's right. Okay. What does Emma say?
1: Me too. And work was brutal today because I'm so exhausted.
0: If you describe something as brutal, B-R-U-T-A-L, brutal is a very strong word.
1: It is indeed.
0: Uh-huh.
1: So brutal means difficult or hard, but it's not that it was just difficult. It was difficult and probably causing you damage.
0: Mm.
1: Right?
0: Right.
1: A workout can be hard, but working out and exercising is usually, in the end, a good thing, right?
0: Right, right.
1: There are certain types of fitness competitions, like a Ironman or
0: triathlon,
1: like a 100-kilometer run.
0: Ugh.
1: Yes, they're difficult, but they go beyond that. It's brutal.
0: It's brutal
1: because there's really a lot of probably damage happening to you.
0: Yeah,
1: maybe you're questioning why you started to do it.
0: Right.
1: It goes beyond just a simple difficulty, a challenge.
0: Right. Mm. And so when you describe your work as being brutal, in this case,

0: it's because you're so tired. It's not that the work was so incredibly difficult, but the fact that you didn't get any sleep and you had to work.
1: Yeah.
0: And be productive.
1: Yes.
0: That was brutal. Okay. Jake says, 1 week of this, how are we supposed to survive? So Jake is like, we have one more week to go. How can we do this? And Emma says,
1: coffee. Lots and lots of coffee.
0: All right. Let's listen to this one more time.
2: I barely slept last night. Just tossed and turned in this heat all night.
3: Same here. I woke up drenched in sweat. This is unbearable, honestly.
2: Should we get fans or sleep somewhere else temporarily?
3: I bought 2 fans this morning. They should help us get through the nights.
2: Anything helps at this point. I'm running on 3 hours of sleep.
3: Me too. And work was brutal today because I'm so exhausted.
2: 1 week of this. How are we supposed to survive?
3: Coffee. Lots and lots of coffee.
0: It's time for Power Note. Please join us on pages 46 and 47. If you toss and turn, it means that you're unable to get really good sleep. So you kind of wake up a little bit. You're kind of uncomfortable because of the heat. You look terrible. Are you sick?
1: No, I just tossed and turned all night worrying about the exam.
0: Well, and I think that, Cameron, we have to let our listeners know that you are good friends when you say this. You look terrible.
1: Yeah, you do not say this. Nor you look sick. You look tired.
0: Yeah.
1: It is not commonly said.
0: You're right.
1: Unless you are super, super close.
0: Super close. Mm. I tossed and turned for hours before finally falling asleep at 4 a.m. I have done this numerous times.
1: Yeah.
0: You're just not sleepy.
1: Mm.
0: So, you know, experts say don't force yourself to go to bed when you can't. Just like, you know, keep the lights low and just like hang out.
1: Yeah.
0: But it's hard. And they're like, don't look at your phone. But how can you not look at your phone?
1: Because you're so bored.
0: Yeah.
1: The thing I find frustrating is if my eyes are open, I get sleepy. And then I close my eyes to go to sleep.
0: and
1: then
0: I wake up.
1: I don't understand what it is.
0: That is so true.
1: So I'll stare at my ceiling and I'll be like, oh, I'm so sleepy.
0: Yeah. And then
1: I close my eyes and it just never comes.
0: That is so true.
1: The sleep
0: that
1: never
0: comes.
1: That is
0: such a good point.
1: Yeah.
0: Gosh, Cam.
1: So gotta move around a lot, find that position.
0: Yeah.
1: Yeah.
0: I think a lot of people can relate. If you are drenched in sweat, it means that you're completely, you're sweating so much as if you've just like, you know, kind of fell into the water.
1: Or like ran a marathon.
0: Ran a marathon. Yeah. Okay. How was your workout?
1: Intense. I was drenched in sweat by the end.
0: I know you work out, Cameron. Yeah.
1: Mm-hmm.
0: Are you usually drenched in sweat after a workout? You know, the CrossFit.
1: It depends on the workout.
0: Mm.
1: Some of them are, like, they're difficult, but they're not moving your body fast. Sometimes a strength workout can be a little slower.
0: Mm-hmm.
1: You're using your muscle without bringing the temperature up.
0: Right.
1: But, like, this morning, we ran outside. So, yeah, I was pretty...
0: You were drenched.
1: Pretty drenched.
0: Okay. Mm. After running in the summer heat, his shirt was drenched in sweat.
1: Yes.
0: Yeah. When I see people running in these hot temperatures, I'm like, how? How?
1: Yeah. I mean, you kind of, in a little bit, get used to it.
0: Mm-hmm.
1: Like my dad, he used to put roofing...
0: Right.
1: ...in the middle of summer... And an Arkansas summer is very similar to a Korean summer.
0: Okay.
1: Similar humidity.
0: Mm-mm.
1: And he would do that in jeans and a long shirt.
0: What?
1: And he's on top of a house.
0: Whoa.
1: Putting those black roofing tiles.
0: That absorbs all the sun.
1: All the sun.
0: Light. Yeah.
1: Yeah.
0: Wow. Well, it is true. I have a very close 동생 in LA, and her husband is, you know, has a roofing business.
1: And you're drenched in sweat. Drink a lot of water.
0: That's
1: drink
0: right.
1: a lot of sports drinks.
0: Yeah, it's so true.
1: Yeah.
0: Yeah. She packs a really heavy-duty lunch and lots of drinks.
1: Yes.
0: Okay. All right. To get through something means to manage to survive a difficult period. Okay. This semester is killing me. So much work.
1: Hang in there. We'll get through it together.
0: Yeah. So there are certain

0: semesters when you're in school that are particularly hard. Okay. I don't know how I got through that stressful month without breaking down.
1: Yes.
0: Yeah.
1: Mm. So to survive. And sometimes it's not about beating whatever it is, like to overcome the challenge.
0: Yeah.
1: It's just kind of waiting, enduring sometimes, right? Mm-hmm. So I know some parents, maybe their children are going through puberty. So you got to get through puberty.
0: Cameron.
1: That part where the children, they're so emotional. And they backtalk to their parents. Goodness.
0: I tell you, I have to say, I got through it. I got through it, Cameron. Mm. But for a good 5 years, it was really tough.
1: Yeah.
0: Really tough.
1: And it's not about solving the problem. Mm-hmm. It's just waiting till it's over sometimes. Mm-hmm.
0: That's right. Mm. Right. So to get through it. Okay. Power pattern. At this point, meaning, yes, now, but there was something that happened before.
1: Yes.
0: That you came to this point. All right. I'm so hungry. I'll eat anything at this point.
1: So before, you were a little picky. Oh, I want a burger. I don't want, pizza.
0: Yeah.
1: Now you're like, I will take anything.
0: Yeah. I'm so hungry.
1: Yes.
0: Okay.
1: I've tried everything at this point. Nothing works.
0: Yeah.
1: So here there's a history. Every option I could think of, I've tried it.
0: Yeah.
1: And nothing.
0: That's right. And so speaking of children, that's what happens. You know, when they're a teenager, you try everything. You know, it's like, I've tried everything at this point. He doesn't want to study. He doesn't like to go to school. Nothing works.
1: Well, parenthood does sound a little brutal sometimes.
0: Oh, it is brutal, I have to say. Yeah. All right. Okay, power vocab. That is the word. Brutal. Thank you, Cam.
1: Yes.
0: I feel like for someone who's not doesn't have children, you know a lot about parenthood.
1: My sister tells me stories.
0: Oh, she does?
1: Yeah.
0: Okay. All right. Everyone, do check out the definition on page 48. Thank you so much for studying with us. And stop by Odio
1: Hakdang.
0: All right. We'll see you tomorrow.
1: Bye-bye.

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1: 영어 회화 Level 3 Power English.
2: Welcome to the show, everybody.
1: Hi, everyone. I'm Kristen Cho.
2: And I'm Cameron Word.
1: So I'm curious as to what our listeners are doing for exercise during the summer. Because if you're like a jogger, it might be a little too hot to go outside. Of course, you can always jog when you're in the gym. But maybe there are certain sort of activities or exercise that you do specifically for summer.
2: Yeah. Maybe some, maybe I guess you can jog at night.
1: Yeah.
2: Or jog in the swimming pool. When I was young, I was like 3-4 years
1: That's
2: old.
1: That's good for you though.
2: Yeah. Yeah. My best friend, she was, gosh, she was in her 70s.
1: Yeah.
2: But she was my best friend.
1: When you were five?
2: Yeah.
1: Oh, that is so
2: cute. She lived next door.
1: Oh.
2: My parents would go to work.
1: Oh.
2: And they'd just send me over there.
1: Okay.
2: She would go to the senior center.
1: Okay.
2: And you know, it's like, kind of like senior daycare.
1: Yeah.
2: And they always had their like water aerobics.
1: Aerobics, yeah.
2: And I would run around the inside of the pool.
1: That is so cute.
2: Yeah.
1: Cam.
2: That was my summer activity.
1: Well, I tell you, for me, like I said before, any pool, that'll just make me happy.
2: Yeah.
1: I'll be there all day.
2: But pools are great things to do in summer.
1: Mm-hmm.
2: You know, beach activities in general are great.
1: Right, right. But of course, we're not so close to the beach. We got to kind of drive out there.
2: Yeah.
1: Well, so here's the thing. If you want to swim, for me as a swimmer, the goggles and the swim cap is really important.
2: Yeah.
1: Getting that right fit. It's got to be comfortable. You don't want the cap pulling your hair. Mm-hmm. You don't want scratches on your goggles.
2: No.
1: No.
2: Got to have the expensive stuff too, right?
1: Yeah.
2: What's that expression in Korean? The 장비빨? Is that what you say?
1: That's
2: like if you're in the activity, you've got to have the best stuff.
1: You got the full gear.
2: Yeah.
1: You got to look Olympian athlete.
2: Oh, yeah.
1: Oh, yeah. All right. All right. If something is way

0: two. This is fun. What does this mean? Way too. T-O-O.
1: Far too much, or it's very extreme, taking it too far, maybe.
0: All right. Beyond saving.
1: It is unable to be saved.

0: dialogue, diving back in, part two.
1: Okay, I tried on my old swimsuit this morning. Definitely way too tight.
2: Time to pick out a new one, then.
1: And I need goggles. These are beyond saving. Scratches everywhere, like looking through fog.
2: Get anti-fog ones. They're worth the extra money. Don't skimp on quality for those.
1: Good point. I'm actually getting really excited about this.
2: Nice. Let me know how it goes. I want details.
1: Will do. Wish me luck.
0: Let's look at our power dialogue on page 50. Tom begins, okay, I tried on my old swimsuit this morning. Definitely way too tight. Mm. Okay, so this expression we do use a lot in a variety of ways. In this case, way too. It's kind of a bit of a pattern. And then you've got the adjective.
3: Yeah.
0: Yeah.
3: So you could take this out. You could take the way out.
0: Mm-hmm.
3: Definitely too tight.
0: Yes.
3: And it still makes sense.
0: Right.
3: But way is an intensifier here.
0: Mm-hmm.
3: So it is making it even more extreme. So it's not just too tight. It's way too tight.
0: Yeah.
3: Because too tight is like, it's a little too tight,
0: yeah,
3: but maybe it's okay.
0: Yeah.
3: Way too tight means this is impossible for me to wear.
0: Impossible.
3: It is way too tight.
0: Yeah. And the thing is, swimwear is that you have to have it tight. It can't be loose because when you're in the water, it kind of loosens a little.
3: Yeah.
0: But if it's way too tight, that just is like, that is... No, you got to get a new swimsuit.
3: Mm-hmm. Yeah,
0: mm-hmm. Yeah. Okay. All right. So we can say like, oh gosh, this is way too salty.
3: Yes. It's not just too salty. It's like, oh.
0: I can't eat it.
3: Yeah.
0: Way too salty. Okay. We'll give you more examples in just a bit. And Lisa says, she laughs, time to pick out a new one then. And Tom says,
3: and I need goggles. These are beyond saving. Scratches everywhere, like looking through fog.
0: Mm-hmm. That's what happens when you've got goggles that are old. Okay, these are beyond saving because they have scratches and they fog up.
3: Yes.
0: Mm-hmm.
3: So here, beyond saving. First, saving. If something, if you can save it, mm-hmm, means you can bring it back to a good place.
0: Yeah.
3: So sometimes if you kind of wipe the lens or...
0: Yeah.
3: I don't know. There's like repair for lenses.
0: Sure.
3: You could maybe bring those goggles back to life.
0: Mm-hmm.
3: But if you say beyond saving,
0: mm-hmm,
3: you're saying there's nothing that can be done.
0: Yeah. You can't repair it.
3: No.
0: You can't fix it. Yeah.
3: These goggles are gone.
0: Right. And also on top of that, it's like you've got fog.
3: Yes.
0: And that's terrible.
3: Yeah. If you can't
0: see. You can't see.
3: What? The point of goggles
0: is so you can see.
3: So that you can see.
0: Yeah. This is so important.
3: Mm.
0: I can't stand foggy goggles.
3: Yeah.
0: Yeah. So that's why you get those anti-fog. But if you get good goggles, they usually don't fog.
3: Mm.
0: Yeah.
3: Yeah. The equipment, it's always so important.
0: It's always. Mm. All right. Beyond saving. Oh, we got to throw it out. It's beyond repair.
3: Yes.
0: We can't repair it. Okay. Lisa says, get anti-fog ones. They're worth the extra money. Don't skimp on quality for those. Okay, so anti-fog, fog.
3: Yeah, no fog. Yeah, so first, pronunciation. This has two accepted pronunciations.
0: Okay.
3: You said...
0: anti.
3: Yes. You can also say anti.
0: Yeah.
3: So anti-fog or anti-fog,
0: mm-hmm,
3: both very common pronunciations.
0: Mm-hmm.
3: And this means... some, like goggles or a window, for example,
0: yeah,
3: can be anti-fog.
0: Mm-hmm, mm-hmm.
3: And it means that they do not easily cloud up. They stay clear even if there is a difference in temperature,
0: yeah,
3: or a difference in humidity,
0: mm-hmm,
3: like in the winter.
0: Right.
3: You know, when your windows fog
0: up.
3: You
0: can't see.
3: Yeah.
0: can't see. So, and Lisa makes a very good point because there are goggles that are very cheap, you know, Manwon, you know, or like Yukchanon.

0: However, she says, don't skimp on quality for those.
1: Yeah.
0: So if you skimp on something, in this case, quality, what does that mean?
1: You are not paying the appropriate amount. Mm-hmm. You're trying to buy something cheap by getting something of a lesser quality.
0: Right. That's right.
1: Yeah.
0: Yeah. So don't skimp on certain things.
1: Mm-hmm. Mm-hmm. Some things you can skimp on. Other things you can't.
0: Yeah.
1: Like in cooking. I don't know if everybody is buying fresh limes every time they need to make something.
0: Yeah.
1: You know, like there's certain things like...
0: It's true.
1: You kind of get the easy stuff on some things.
0: Yeah.
1: You skimp on certain ingredients and buy the really, you know, the ones that are important.
0: Right. So don't skimp on certain things because they will influence the taste. They will influence, in this case, you know, your swimming ability. A lot of things. So if you skimp on something, you're kind of choosing more quantity or price over quality.
1: Yeah.
0: Yeah.
1: You're going to buy something cheaper, and you know it's cheaper.
0: Yeah.
1: But you also know it's less good.
0: Yeah, that's right. Okay. All right. Tom says, good point. I'm actually getting really excited about this. And Lisa says,
1: nice. Let me know how it goes. I want details.
0: And Tom says, will do. Wish me luck. All right. Our power pattern today is will do.
1: Yes.
0: Will do what?
1: Exactly.
0: Yeah.
1: So this is an expression that's, it doesn't have a subject, right? But it is a shortened version of I will do that or I will do it.
0: That's
1: basically meaning I understand.
0: Yeah.
1: That is what I will do going forward.
0: Yeah. This is something that native speakers say quite a bit.
1: Yep.
0: Will do.
1: Will do.
0: Mm-hmm. All right. Okay, let's go ahead and listen to that dialogue one more time.
2: Okay. I tried on my old swimsuit this morning. Definitely way too tight.
3: Time to pick out a new one, then.
2: And I need goggles. These are beyond saving. Scratches everywhere, like looking through fog.
3: Get anti-fog ones. They're worth the extra money. Don't skimp on quality for those.
2: Good point. I'm actually getting really excited about this.
3: Nice. Let me know how it goes. I want details.
2: Will do. Wish me luck.
0: Okay, it's time for Power Note. We're on pages 52 and 53. Now, if something is way too, and we do kind of stretch it out a little bit.
1: Yeah.
0: Oh, that's way too. Not like way too, but way too.
1: I do feel it's most natural, especially the way.
0: The way.
1: Really stretch that
0: stretch
1: way
0: that
1: out.
0: Stretch that way. Okay. All right. How was the movie?
1: Way too long. It should have been an hour shorter.
0: Yeah, way too long.
1: Way too long.
0: All right. This suitcase is way too heavy for me. I can't lift it.
1: Yeah, that way always, it has to be stronger or longer.
0: Yeah,
1: it is true. Is way too heavy for me. If it's too short.
0: It doesn't work.
1: I lose it in the sentence.
0: Way too heavy for me. And there is no emphasis on how heavy it is. Because what you're trying to say is that it's really, really, really heavy.
1: Yeah.
0: So you either have to say way too heavy or way too heavy.
1: Yes.
0: Yeah.
1: And this is almost always negative.
0: Yeah.
1: Right?
0: That's
1: so
0: true.
1: So, and like, sometimes in Korean, you know how you can say, like, 아, 너무 좋다. Right? And that 너무 is supposed to be too,
0: right,
1: but used in a positive way.
0: Right.
1: If you're saying way too something, 99% of the time, it's a negative thing that you're talking about.
0: Totally. So like, for example, we can have so many examples like, oh, that's way too expensive. Like it's, no thanks.
1: Yeah.
0: Uh-huh.
1: But for example, this house, it's way too beautiful. Doesn't work.
0: It doesn't work. Or like if you would say this house is way too big for us.
1: Right.
0: That's a negative.
1: That's a negative.
0: Yeah. We don't need a big house.
1: There are times in English when you can say, wow, this is too beautiful. I can't believe it. That works in the positive, but way too is all. Oh, I cannot think of a positive instance where I would use way too.
0: I do feel like this is an expression that really kind of levels up your English.
1: Yeah.
0: It's your way, your

0: ability to really kind of emphasize and stress in a very natural way.
1: Yes.
0: Okay. You're way too smart, Cameron.
1: And see, while that sounds like a compliment, it's like you're kind of like, I think you are too smart.
0: Yeah, it's not good.
1: Yeah, it
0: you're
1: is not
0: too
1: good.
0: Smart. Yeah.
1: You need to be stupider.
0: Yeah, that's yeah. right. You think too much. Okay, all right. Beyond saving means it is too damaged, too worn out. It's like irreparable. You can't fix it. You got to throw it away. All right. Can you fix my laptop? It keeps crashing.
1: I looked at it. The motherboard is beyond saving. You need a new one.
0: Uh-oh. After the flood, most of the furniture was beyond saving.
1: Yes.
0: Yeah. Mm. Yeah. Once it's touched by water, it's just never the same.
1: Yeah.
0: Yeah. It's kind of like it just soaks. It's beyond saving. Like, I feel, you know, that's why you got to be careful with, like, cars, too. Like, flooded cars.
1: Mm.
0: You got to be careful. Some are, you know, you can save, but some are beyond saving.
1: Yes.
0: Because they've been just swimming in that water.
1: Oh, it's awful. Yeah. It's terrible to think of. Yeah.
0: What are some other things that can be beyond saving, Cam?
1: This is an awful example.
0: Are you talking about marriage?
1: No, I wasn't actually.
0: Oh.
1: I usually bring it to like bad marriages, don't I,
0: yeah,
1: in my
0: it's
1: examples.
0: Beyond saving, yeah.
1: Yeah, a marriage can be beyond saving.
0: Yeah.
1: Certain health situations.
0: Oh.
1: Maybe you injured your leg.
0: Mm.
1: If your leg is beyond saving.
0: Oh.
1: It's like you can't heal your leg.
0: Right.
1: You know, and you'll have to
0: get rid of it.
1: And
0: this
1: something.
0: Was and this was very common during wars.
1: Yeah.
0: You know, like in World War II, World War mm-hmm. I, it was beyond saving. It was infected and they just couldn't save it.
1: Yeah. Or you know, even like teeth.
0: Mm.
1: Sometimes you go to the dentist and they're like, this tooth is beyond saving.
0: We got to pull it out.
1: Got to pull it out and put in a fake one.
0: That happened to me.
1: Oh, did it?
0: Yeah.
1: Which one?
0: My molar, way back here. But I was afraid to get an implant. So,
1: do you have an implant now?
0: No.
1: No?
0: No.
1: It's just...
0: Yeah, it's just there. You know, I tell you, because I want a ceramic implant.
1: Mm-hmm.
0: And because usually they use titanium.
1: Mm.
0: I want a ceramic implant. So if there's anyone of our listeners who's a dentist out there, please let me know.
1: Oh, my goodness. Actually... Yeah. I do know.
0: You do?
1: One of our listeners is a dentist.
0: Oh, really?
1: I will have to see if he's
0: all right.
1: If
0: ceramic.
1: He's
0: please ask him if there's ceramic implants.
1: All right.
0: Okay. All right. Skimp on, which means you're not spending enough money, and it's more specifically to buy cheap quality. You don't want to spend money, so you buy cheap quality.
1: Yes.
0: Why did you choose that mechanic? He's so expensive.
1: I never skimp on car repairs. Safety comes first.
0: Yeah. So I feel that there are certain things people skimp on, like you said, but certain things you cannot skimp on.
1: Yes.
0: Okay. So car repair is very important. Don't skimp on a good mattress. You'll spend a third of your life on it.
1: Yeah. Your mattress, you spend a lot of time sleeping on it.
0: Oh, yeah.
1: You want as good of a one as you can afford, right?
0: I agree. Mm. I agree. I strongly believe in that.
1: Yeah.
0: Because people think like, oh, it's just, you know, a mattress. But think about it. You spend so much time on that mattress.
1: Yeah.
0: Yeah.
1: What is something you can skimp on, do you think? In the house. So furniture-wise,
0: yeah.
1: A bed you probably don't want to skimp on.
0: Right.
1: You could probably skimp on a bookshelf.
0: Yeah.
1: You don't need a great bookshelf.
0: Totally.
1: Or like a table.
0: A desk.
1: Right?
0: To me. Some people don't, you know, they don't want to skimp on a good desk.
1: Mm.
0: But for me, like, I just need something, you know, solid.
1: Right.
0: Mm.
1: Some of those things, you need the function.
0: Yeah.
1: You need to be able to write on it, but you don't need the aesthetic. Like, it doesn't have to be beautiful.
0: That is true.
1: Yeah.
0: Okay. All right. Our power pattern is will do, which means okay. Can you send me that file later?
1: Will do.
0: Remember to lock the door.
1: Will do.
0: All right. I took all of your parts.
1: Yeah. I will do it is shortened to will do.
0: Yeah. And it does show like that willingness and like, no problem.
1: Yeah,
0: sure.
1: Okay.
0: Okay. Okay. Power vocab is the expression anti-fog. Do check out that definition on page 54. And what else should we do?
1: Please go to audiohakdang.com.

0: And don't worry, you won't be skimping on anything.
1: Oh, yeah.
0: It is a great value to get access to a lot of great English language learning content.
1: Excellent. Thank you so much, and we'll see you tomorrow.
0: Bye-bye.

0: Good morning and welcome to EBS FM Morning Special, Your Morning Energy. It's Thursday, the 9th of July, and I'm your host, Chesu Jin. One of the most noble acts, one that is synonymous with saving lives, is donating blood. And for nearly five decades, one extraordinary grandfather has been doing exactly that. Meet Dan Ryan, a man who so far has donated the equivalent of the total blood volume of 22 adults. 생명을 구하는 것과 거의 같은 말이라고 할 수 있는 가장 고귀한 행동 중 하나로 헌혈을 꼽을 수 있을 것 같은데요. 그런 점에서 거의 50년 동안 헌혈을 쭉 해왔다는 미국의 한 할아버지는 지금까지 헌혈한 혈액량이 일반 성인의 약 22명에 해당하는 정도라고 합니다. 정말 놀랍지 않나요? Well, Mr. Ryan holds the Guinness World Record for the most blood donated by a male, giving a mind-boggling 113.5 liters of blood to the American Red Cross as of June last year. And at the age of 70, he has no plans to stop anytime soon, inspiring many, including his granddaughter, to follow in his footsteps and continue the noblest mission of all. Dan Ryan이라는 이름의 이 할아버지는 1980년부터 작년 6월까지 총 113리터 이상의 혈액을 미국 적십자사에 기증해서 기네스 기록을 세웠습니다. 이분은 70세가 된 지금도 당분간 헌혈을 멈출 생각이 없고 헌혈을 통해 어려움에 처한 다른 사람들에게 도움이 된다고 생각하면 기분이 좋다면서 자신의 손녀를 비롯한 다른 이들에게 멋진 귀감이 되고 있습니다. Now joining us in the studio this Thursday morning is Jason Lee. Good morning, Jason.
1: Good morning, Su Jin.
0: All right. Well, what a giving man, a very generous man.
1: Yeah, absolutely. Yeah. Have you ever given blood?
0: No, I haven't. I can't.
1: Oh, really?
0: Because I lived in England during a period when mad cow disease was around. So, or the effect of it anyway.
1: Oh.
0: And so anyone that lived in the UK around those years, I don't know, 80s, 90s, I guess, mm-hmm. Is not eligible to give blood. So I have not. I cannot.
1: Really?
0: I'd like to, but I can't. Yeah. Have you?
1: I have. Yeah. I didn't know that was a thing. That's very interesting.
0: Mm-hmm.
1: That they actually, I guess, have sort of like a quor-

0: Backstreet Boys and Paw Patrol, Bottle Up 들으셨습니다. 자, you're listening to EBS FM Morning Special. We're going through the headlines. This is our next story, and it's all about Messi.
1: Mm-hmm. Lionel Messi has become the first player in World Cup history to score in six successive knockout matches while extending his all-time tournament record to 21 goals during Argentina's dramatic 3-2 comeback victory over Egypt.
0: 리오넬 메시는 아르헨티나가 이집트를 맞아 3-2로 극적인 역전승을 거둔 경기에서 역대 최초로 월드컵 토너먼트 6경기 연속 골을 터뜨리며 자신의 대회 통산 득점 기록을 21골로 늘렸습니다. Wow, it's like record after record. He keeps breaking his own record. Messi is really the GOAT, isn't he?
1: Oh, absolutely. And this was a crazy game because
0: Argentina, they were losing.
1: Yeah, they're losing like by two goals mm-hmm. in the 79th minute. And this is the first time that any team has ever come back by a two-goal deficit in the last 11 minutes
0: of
1: a game. And, you know, to score three goals in the last 11 minutes, plus injury time. Pretty crazy. But, Messi also 21 goals now altogether as he is the leading goal scorer of the tournament as well.
0: In the first half, Messi actually missed a penalty kick, doesn't he?
1: He's been famous. He's now, I think he's the missed the most penalty shots ever in World Cup history.
0: Okay, yeah, there's another record.
1: Yeah, exactly.
0: Not a good one, but yeah.
1: For futility. Yeah. I think he's missed four penalty shots in World Cup history. He's missed twice in this World Cup as well. So,
0: but the number of goals he's scored, you know, does more than make up for it.
1: Absolutely.
0: Wow, 참 대단합니다. Can you also tell us what a knockout match is?
1: A knockout match means that if you lose this match, then you're out of the tournament,
0: right.
1: Which is different from the group stage matches because you every team that enters a World Cup, you're guaranteed to play three games. And then after those three games, it goes to the knockout phase or the knockout rounds. And then at that point, if you lose, then you're out. So the biggest difference also in the group stages is if there's a tie or a draw after regulation time, then there's... You know, it finishes as a tie. There's no, you know, it doesn't. You don't play until somebody wins or loses. But in the knockout phase, ties are not allowed.
0: Yeah. So someone has to go home.
1: Yeah, which is why they actually go to penalty shootouts. But there's no penalty shootouts when it comes to the group stage matches.
0: 그래요. 뭐 여러분이 잘 아시는 내용이겠지만, 이걸 또 영어로 들으니까 새롭네요. 조별 리그라 그러나요? 조별 경기 그 단계일 때 group stage match라고 얘기를 하고요. 그 다음부터 이제 뭐 32강, 16강, 8강 뭐 이렇게 쭉쭉쭉 올라가는 것들 그때는 반드시 승자와 패자가 나와야 되죠. 그래서 knockout match라고 하는데 knockout라는 게 뭐냐면은 탁 쳐서 한 명 떨어뜨린다 이런 뜻이에요. 반드시 한 팀은 이겨야 되고 한 팀은 져야 되는데 비기는 건 없습니다. 그죠? knockout match에서는요. 아, 복싱에서도 KO, 뭐 KO, 넉아웃 이런 표현 쓰기도 하네요. 생각해 보니까 스포츠.